get me on no done. 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Way off in the deep end like usual. Swear they passed us, they doing too much. 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

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Alejandro.

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1: Joyce Marrero.
2: Suena bien.
1: 11:32.
0: Between human beings and animals that you should know about.

And one day, your name didn't make me smile anymore. I lost you. But I found me. So I went.